Cause you fuck with a killer out of Frasier, nigga. 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Cause you

0: Robot was a legend to me because he was already called Man with a Thousand Moves. I used to always go to Mom and Pop's social club or nightclub, whatever you want to call it. It was the basement, really.
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2: First Burgess Venable, and then the jewelers, and then home to the little woman, right?
3: Well, that was the idea.
2: You wouldn't have stopped there, Nick. Then the cab driver, and then the doorman, and then the bartender at the timeout. And you know something? In the end, Nick, it would have been me.
3: I guess I always knew that after you took over for Oli. But I gave you good time. I always gave you my best, didn't I? Didn't I, Theo?
2: It's not what you gave me. Me and your party favors. It's the badge. You used it, Nick. And that's not what it's there for. It's not a credit card.
3: It was personal. What's the matter? A cop can't be human. He can't be like other people.
2: You tried it. What's your answer?

From now on, the members of the Cybernetic Broadcasting System devoted themselves wholeheartedly to the realization of what must be one of the most bizarre ideas that ever occurred to the mind of man. The construction of a time machine that would transport them to the realms of the beyond and bring them face to face with the gods themselves.

Yeah, what's up? This one man gang, Tommy Wright up in this bitch. Send special shout out to my nigga Lil Rams in the Magnolia Crime Click. I'm finna bump some off my tape, Ash to Ashes, Dust to Dust. If you ain't already got it, you know what I'm saying? Shout out to my neighborhood, Four Corners, Pimpinville, Land of the Trill.

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1: Oh no!
2: What's wrong, Jamie?
1: I think my mom might have said a bad thing, Officer Bucky.
2: Like a bad word?
1: No, much worse than a bad word. But I don't know if I should tell anybody.
2: Was it about the company, Jamie?
1: I don't want to get my mom in trouble.
2: Of course you don't. You love your mom, don't you? But you also love your dad, and your sister, and your friends. And you love me, too, don't you, Jamie?
1: Well, sure.
2: You see, Jamie, the company is made up of all kinds of parts, just like your machine here. All the parts need to work together. And if one is broken, or defective, or weak, well, you wouldn't want anything like that to happen to the company, would we?
1: I think I'm ready to tell you what

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0: The final annihilation of the life form known as man.

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1: The psycho vigilante killer continues his daily diet for murder. Bodies strung out, bodies with the skins ripped off, the hearts torn from the cadavers. And just recently, King Willie, the drug lord, the vicious drug lord, found in an alley just around the corner with his head cut off and his spinal column torn from the body, a fitting demise to the Prince of Powder.

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Sigma Nevada. Why you're not here? Why you're not here? Why you're not here? Why you're not here? Why you're not here? Why you're not here? Why you're not here? Why you're not here? Why you're not here? Why you're not here? Why you're not here? Why you're not here? Why you're not here? Why you're not here? Why you're not here? Why you're not here? Why you're not here? Why you're not here? Why you're not here? Why you're not here? Why you're not here? Why you're not here? Why you're not here? Why you're not here? Why you're not here? Why you're not here? Why you're not here? Why you're not here? Why you're not here? Why you're not here? Why you're not here? Why you're not here? Why you're not here? Why you're not here? Why you're not here? Why you're not here? Why you're not here? Why you're not here? Why you're not here? Why you're not here? Why you're not here? Why you're not here? Why you're not here? Why you're not here? Why you're not here? Why you're not here? Why you're not here? Why you're not here? Why you're not here? Why you're not here? Why you're not here? Why you're not here? Why you're not here? Why you're not here? Why you're not here

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1: No, hold on. We can't fix it out here anyway, and we need to reroute a couple of these ducts when you say you're ready.
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3: What? It's 17 hours, fella.
4: At least 25 hours.
7: Get started on core panel. I'll be right down.
8: What the hell is she coming down here for?
3: You better stay the fuck out of my way.
4: I'd like to see what she's going to do when she gets there.
3: Any response yet?
9: No, absolutely nothing. Except the same transmission every 12 seconds. All the other channels are dead.
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1: We can't go anywhere in this.
2: Mm-hmm. Well, Mother says the sun's coming up in 20 minutes.
0: How far are we from the source of transmission?
2: Northeast. Just under 2,000 meters.
1: Walking distance?
0: You give me an atmospheric?
2: Yes. Oh. It's almost primordial. There's inert nitrogen, high concentration of carbon dioxide crystals, methane, working on the trace elements.
0: Anything else?
2: Yes, it's rock, lava base. Deep cold, well below the line.
1: Mm-hmm. I'll volunteer to be in the first group to go out.
0: Yeah, that figures. You too, Lambert.
3: Well.
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salesman who believes is the salesman who receives. Remember, power is a state of mind. You have as much as you think you have. If you don't think you have any, you don't. Talk about yourself as you see yourself, and someday that will be yourself. The salesman must see himself as a winner. The salesman who believes is the salesman who receives.

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0: parlez, vous Francais? None? Then you need the all-new International Log! Just tug its twig, and you'll turn your log into a talking tree, fluent in 5 foreign tongues! There's French!
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0: German!
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0: Espanol!
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0: Spanish!
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5: 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Can't you see I'm walking here?
0: Yes, Log! All nations love Log! 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

0: please, please, no, no, I will watch Murder Capital Television as you say. 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
2: This is Ironwork, Ironwork, Break. Transmission. This is Ironwork out.

there was a dream. Now there is reality. Here, in the untainted cradle of the heavens, will be created a new super race, a race of perfect physical specimens. You have been selected as its progenitors. Like gods, your offspring will return to Earth and shape it in their image. You have all served in humble capacities in my terrestrial empire. Your seed, like yourselves, will pay deference to the ultimate dynasty which I alone have created. From their first day on Earth, they will be able to look up and know that there is law and order in the heavens.

giant monster films. The War of the Gargantuas and Monster Zero. See the two mighty gargantuas battle to the death. And on the same program, Rodan and Godzilla join forces to destroy the deadly Monster Zero. The War of the Gargantuas and Monster Zero. Both in color, rated G, general audience from United Productions of America, a subsidiary of DEI Industries.

So I was busted by Warner when I was 16 years old. I just turned 16 years old. And it was for attempted murder, weapon charges, and cocktail bombs, and kidnapping, unlawful, something like that. It was a long time ago. And what happened was that I only did 3 days in jail. I came out on that and stuff. But that was the first time he busted me. 2 weeks later, he caught me again, walking down Southern Boulevard, and I had a hatchet on me. But then he just took the hatchet away from me. He just said, listen, I busted you last week and shit, so I ain't busting you again. He just broke the hatchet in half and gave it back to me.

0: 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The usual unusual since 2009. Come with us. Come with us. Come with us. Come with us. Come with us.
1: This is the voice of World Control. I bring you peace. It may be the peace of plenty and content, or the peace of unburied death. The choice is yours. Obey me and live, or disobey and die.

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1: I am available for children's parties, by the way. Well, some of y'all might have a youngin' coming of age and not want to go the traditional clown balloon animal route this year. 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Who here out of you youngins has never smoked a cigarette? Come here, kids. What's your name?
2: Tommy.
1: Tommy, how old are you?
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1: 5 years old? 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See them? Them's titties.
2: Mommy!
1: That is your mommy. 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It's Beelzebozo time. 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
3: The warning. 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

station, all stations. 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Echo. 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Stand by. Bye. Echo. Golf. 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Whiskey. November. Echo. Stand by. Message of 38 characters follows. Echo. 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November. 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Oscar. Romeo. 7. Foxtrot. 7. Oscar. Juliet. Victor. 3. K-Mac. Romeo. Tango. Papa. 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India. Papa. 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Tango. 4. 3. November.

0: 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We are your friends.
1: By the time you receive this cassette, I will have kidnapped one of your ladies. Now it's time for you to pay me the money that you owe me.
2: Hello?
0: Mr. Bannister?
2: This is he?
0: We have your wife.
2: How is she?
0: She's all right for now.
3: I know the cops are listening, so we'll keep this short. We want $600,000 in old 20s.
4: Harold Kordelf, you can't do it! You can't deal with these people! For Christ's sake, they're not interested in money. They're political, they're fanatics!

laboratory of fascism. Laboratory of fascism. Laboratory of fascism. Laboratory of fascism. Liberated Europe. Liberated Europe. Liberated Europe. Laboratory of fascism. Liberated Europe. Laboratory of fascism. Liberated Europe. Laboratory of fascism. Liberated Europe. Laboratory of fascism. Liberated Europe. Laboratory of fascism. Liberated Europe. Laboratory of fascism. Liberated Europe. Laboratory of fascism. Liberated Europe. Laboratory of fascism. Laboratory of fascism. Laboratory of fascism. Laboratory of fascism. Laboratory of fascism. Laboratory of fascism. Liberated Europe. Laboratory of fascism.

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0: Shock.
1: After shock.
0: After shock.
1: After shock.
0: Warning.
1: After shock.
0: The sexual transformation of a man into a woman will actually take place before your very eyes in Dr. Jekyll.
2: And Sister Hyde.
0: A man by day.
2: A woman by night.
0: The perfect disguise to indulge a lust for sex and violence. Dr. Jekyll.
2: And Sister Hyde.
0: An American International Pictures release in color, rated PG.
2: Was he a woman?
0: Was she a man? Or were they both?
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7: 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All right, liftoff and the clock has started. This is Freedom 7. The fuel is go. All systems are go. What a beautiful view.

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1: Our impulses are being redirected. We are living in an artificially induced state of consciousness that resembles sleep. The movement was begun 8 months ago by a small group of scientists who discovered, quite by accident, these signals being sent through The poor and the underclass are growing. Racial justice and human rights are non-existent. They have created a repressive society, and we are their unwitting accomplices. Their intention to rule rests with the annihilation of consciousness. We have been lulled into a trance. They have made us indifferent to ourselves, to others. We are focused only on our own gain. Please understand, they are safe as long as they are not discovered. That is their primary method of survival. Keep us asleep, keep us selfish, keep us sedated.
2: Darling.

0: semi-automatic burrito. Who wants to hold it?
1: Citizen Rule. People making a better tomorrow. A murderer was captured this morning and tried today.
2: Guilty.
1: Sentence, death. Execution tonight at 6, all net, all channels. Would you like to know more?
3: If you think you're psychic, maybe you are.
1: Federal studies are being conducted in your community. Would you like to know more? Every school kid knows that arachnids are dangerous. However, Mormon extremists disregarded federal warnings and established Port Joe Smith, deep inside the arachnid quarantine zone. Too late, they realized that Dantana had already been chosen by other colonists, arachnids. Would you like to know more?

0: The powers of darkness and light serve only one Lord, the creator of all things. They have the one goal of availing ourselves of the life experience to create a race of superior beings. Power without love can only lead to catastrophe.
1: The Cybernetic Broadcasting.

0: My time is yours. Go ahead.
1: What's wrong with me? What am I to her or she to me? Nothing.
0: Yes, fine.
1: She's an ordinary roommate. I share rooms with her. Our relationship is normal, conforming.
0: Excellent.
1: Share nothing but space. What is she doing to me?
0: Yes, I understand.
1: I think I'm dying.
0: Could you be more specific? You are a true believer. Blessings of the state, blessings of the masses, thou art a subject of the divine, created in the image of man, by the masses, for the masses. Let us be thankful we have commerce. Buy more. 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
3: There is a signal broadcast every second of every day through our television sets. Even when the set is turned off, look around the environment we live in. Carbon dioxide, fluorocarbons, and methane have increased since 1958. Earth is being acclimatized. They are turning our atmosphere into their atmosphere. We are like a natural resource to them. Deplete the planet, move on to another. They want benign indifference. They want us drugged. We could be pets. We could be food. But all we really are is livestock.
4: Our impulses are being redirected. We are living in an artificially induced state of consciousness that resembles sleep. The poor and the underclass are growing. Racial justice and human rights are non-existent. They have created a repressive society, and we are their unwitting accomplices. Their intention to rule rests with the annihilation of consciousness. We have been lulled into a trance. They have made us indifferent to ourselves, to others. We are focused only on our own gain. Please understand, they are safe as long as they are not discovered. That is their primary method of survival. Keep us asleep, keep us selfish, keep us sedated.

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0: the international scene, the Amazon nuclear power facility has blown its stack, irradiating the world's largest rainforest. 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
0: The Surgeon General is dead, gunned down 20 minutes ago by a militant addict of the deadly designer drug Nuke.
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0: If you are alone, don't answer the phone. It could set you up for a visitor who turns killer. He is not particular, as long as you're beautiful, sensuous, and photogenic. You see, he poses as a magazine photographer and schedules an appointment for murder. Yours. I know because it happened to me. I was one of the lucky ones. I didn't keep the appointment. You'll see the complete story in the new shocking motion picture, Don't Answer the Phone.
1: Rated R. Under 17 must be accompanied by parent or guardian.
2: I am Gunnery Sergeant Hartman, your senior drill instructor. 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

0: Just 1 hour to go. 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It and the 30-odd years of protecting and serving and tears and blood and terror. Triumph that represents. I'm thinking about Eileen's slow smile. 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And I'm thinking about the one loose end I haven't tied up. 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

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I know I said I loved you, but I'm young, and I have to live my life now. 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
2: They are dismantling the sleeping middle class. More and more people are becoming poor. 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
5: I swallowed it. Honest, Nick.
4: Come on, you'd swallow a bushel of kitty litter before you swallow that fix. Give.
5: I don't know what you want with me. I'm nothing.
4: I need an arrest, baby. You may be nothing, but you're mine nothing.
5: Hey, man, wait, listen. I'm really bent bad. It's 2 days since I copped. Let me score, huh? I got a nod, man. I just got it.
4: You got your kid with you?

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0: The aliens use their high-energy laser beam devices to shatter rocks, or tuned to the right frequency, project thoughts into the brains of humans living on the surface above.
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0: By the time you receive this cassette, I will have kidnapped one of your ladies. Now it's time for you to pay me the money that you owe me.
1: Hello?
2: Mr. Bannister.
1: This is he?
2: We have your wife.
1: How is she?
2: She's all right for now.
3: 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We want 600,000 in old 20s.

0: do you want, boy?
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0: 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Some men rode by yesterday, took my wife, killed Martha.
2: 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Starring Fred Williamson.
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0: 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A track record more than 10 years old. Find them at panamaracing.club.
1: This is Kali, the goddess of destruction. In this temple of horror, she reigns supreme.
2: She gave our ancestors this sacred cloth and said, kill!
3: Kill! Kill!
4: This is true. This is real. This actually happened in mystery-shrouded India. As a perverted religious sect gripped a nation by the throat, its worshippers dedicated to the wanton destruction of human life. They were called

0: 3 dead police officers, 1 critically injured. Police union leaders blame Omni Consumer Products, OCP, the firm which recently entered into a contract with the city to fund and run the Detroit Metropolitan Police Department. Dick Jones, Division President, OCP.
1: Every policeman knows when he joins the force that there are certain inherent risks that come with the territory. Ask any cop, he'll tell you. If you can't stand the heat, you better stay out of the kitchen.
0: Although seriously wounded, Officer Frank Fredrickson escaped and identified this man. Clarence Boddicker, unofficial crime boss of Old Detroit, now sought in connection with the deaths of 31 police officers. Today he's at large, while doctors at Henry Ford Memorial Hospital fight to save the life of Officer Frank Fredrickson. Good luck, Frank.
2: Oh my God. They grow out of those pods.

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0: My time is yours.
1: Mass is one, mass is
0: go
1: one.
0: Ahead.
1: One.
0: Very good. Proceed.
1: Well, I slipped on a thermal transfer this morning. It's never happened before. I wasn't concentrating enough.
0: Yes, I understand.
1: Things haven't been going well.
0: Yes, fine.
1: How could I be so wrong? My mate has been acting very strange. I can't explain it.
0: Yes.
1: I haven't been feeling very well myself.
0: Yes, I understand.
1: I don't know, maybe it's me.
0: Yes, fine.
1: I needed some Panuro last night. I feel as if something...
0: Excellent.
1: Odd were happening to me. Something...
0: Yes.
1: I can't understand.
0: Could you be more specific?
1: The sedatives. I'm taking atrazine, but it doesn't seem strong enough. I have a hard time concentrating.
0: You are a true believer. Blessings of the state.
1: Please forgive me.
0: Blessings of the masses. Thou art a subject of the divine, created in the image of man, by the masses, for the masses. Let us be thankful we have an occupation to fill. Work hard. Increase production. Prevent accidents. And be happy.
2: If it will make you happy, just this once. Now be careful, it's heavy.
3: Those who know do not speak. Those who speak do not.

0: Are the cops really as wild as they say?
1: You've never been there, have you?
2: No, of course not.
1: Well, you wanted to come with me. You'll find out.
3: Oh, they're wild, all right. They're the violent ones. There's no place else for them unless they change.
2: Some people say it's because they're born inbreeders. Had you heard that?
1: We're all born inbreeders. But most of us don't end up running wild in cathedral.
0: No. But they say human mothering might be better.
2: I wish I'd known my mother.
1: Where do you get these crazy ideas? When did you first begin to question Lester?
2: I didn't say that I questioned her.
1: Well, do you?
4: Entering a reservation for violent delinquents. Authorized persons only.

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0: 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There are eight
1: shorts. Please, please, no, no, I will watch Murder Capital Television as you say. Please, please, no, no, don't hurt me. I will watch all day.
2: Murder Capital Television.

0: They came 8 months ago. 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
1: What kind of thing?
0: Not the ship's crew's fault. The things made them bring their ship here.
1: It's important that you tell us what kind of things.
0: Not your fault.

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Ain't nothing but a hoe. Ain't nothing but a hoe. Ain't nothing but a hoe. Ain't nothing but a hoe. Ain't nothing but a hoe. Ain't nothing but a hoe. Ain't nothing but a hoe. Ain't nothing but a hoe. Ain't nothing but a hoe. Ain't nothing but a hoe. Ain't nothing but a hoe. Ain't nothing but a hoe. Ain't nothing but a hoe. Ain't nothing but a hoe. Ain't nothing but a hoe. Ain't nothing but a hoe. Ain't nothing but a hoe. Ain't nothing but a hoe. Ain't nothing but a hoe. Ain't nothing but a hoe. Ain't nothing but a hoe. Ain't nothing but a hoe. Ain't nothing but a hoe. Ain't nothing but a hoe. Ain't nothing but a hoe.

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1: They say there is no hope. They say no UFO. 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Maybe you see a sun fly. They say there is no hope. They say no UFO. 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
0: Listless?
1: Mm-hmm.
0: Got no energy? Well, how would you like to have as much energy as America's number one superhero, Powdered Toes Man? Super powdered energy. Vital vitamin energy.
2: Leave everything to me.
0: Day after day after day. Feel that surge of power rush through your kitchen. How does Powdered Toast Man do it? Where does he get the energy? Why, from Powdered Toast, of course. The only toast that comes in a can. And now you can get your energy the Powdered Toast way.
1: Joy!
0: When you sit down to a nutritious breakfast of Powdered Toast.
1: Wow! It tastes just like sawdust!
0: That's right! And with just one helping, you'll feel the instant energy surge as it drives its way into your vital areas, giving you the proportionate strength of America's favorite granulated hero. And don't forget, Powdered Toast is jam-packed with...

0: Are we clinging tenaciously to my buttocks?
1: How can powdered toast give you so much energy? Because it comes in a can, stupid.

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1: Hey, what are you, ducking me?
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1: Where's my money?
3: I don't have it yet.
2: Oh, my God!

is Restrain. Restrain. Standing by for traffic. I say again, this is

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0: Nothing more.

Bigfoot, the missing link, found and filmed in the woods of Northern California. Bigfoot, filmed in Bossburg, Washington. Bigfoot, filmed in a beaver swamp. Authentic motion picture footage, never before seen. Now, in the legend of Bigfoot.

I live in the American Gardens building on West 81st Street, on the 11th floor. My name is Patrick Bateman. I'm 27 years old. I believe in taking care of myself, in a balanced diet, and a rigorous exercise routine. In the morning, if my face is a little puffy, I'll put on an ice pack while doing my stomach crunches. I can do 1,000 now.

0: ice pack, I use a deep pore cleanser lotion. 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Then a honey almond body scrub. And on the face, an exfoliating gel scrub. Then I apply an herb mint facial mask, which I leave on for 10 minutes while I prepare the rest of my routine. I always use an aftershave lotion with little or no alcohol, because alcohol dries your face out and makes you look older. Then moisturizer, then an anti-aging eye balm, followed by a final moisturizing protective lotion. There is an idea of a Patrick Bateman, some kind of abstraction, but there is no real me, only an entity, something illusory. And though I can hide my cold gaze, and you can shake my hand and feel flesh gripping yours, and maybe you can even sense our lifestyles are probably comparable, I simply am not there.
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The usual unusual since 2009. Come with us. Come with us. Come with us. 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

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Honey, that Late Late Show ain't going to have shit for me. 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

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And I tried two little new things that you girls may not know about. 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

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Now slide down. 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And up and down. 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And up and down and up and down and up and down. 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Tell him, be cool, sweet daddy, be cool. Because I'm going to give you all this good pussy. Tell him, be cool. By this time, you should get up and kind of wash him. Wash him with a warm towel. Don't use a cold towel. You're liable to blow your game. Wash him with a warm towel. And kind of dampen yourself off. Because if your pussy get too juicy, that ain't too cool. Turn around. Grab him one hand on each leg. And sit on top of that dick. Not too fast, girls. Don't get over-anticipated and over-anxious. Take your time. This is the position for the bicycle. Now, on your knees, your foot towards his head, and your face towards his feet, and you're gripping his ankle. And talk to that motherfucker. Tell him, sweet daddy, this is for you to enjoy yourself. And the pleasure is mine. Stay right on the tip of that dick. That's the most tender part, girls, believe me. Grip it. That's what you need, your natural grippers. Exercise your pussy. It'll make it stronger. Grip that dick. And then slowly slide down. Take your time. And slide. Slow. Slow. Grip it all the way down, girls. Slow.

0: 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This is two-timer, two-timer, break.
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2: 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Okay, what turns me on?
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0: Hey, how do you expect me to control such a robot?

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Thank you.

0: intrinsically rewarding if they've had some experience which told them that they were going to have difficulties playing, then we have to add a little bit or an extra incentive to get them started. But the rewards we lose are usually very simple. Rather than clapping hands or music, something like that, or a special treat that we save for the reward times.
1: The emphasis, as you can hear, is on finding tasks that will be fun for both parents and children. But of course, there can be problems. Sometimes the child refuses absolutely to do what's required, and parents end up tired and frustrated. This is where the backup services are important. Each home advisor meets regularly with team specialists, occupational therapists, physiotherapists, psychologists and social workers. If there is a problem, the home advisor can quickly refer the parent on to the appropriate agency or a specialist. But it seems that generally, after the first month, when parents and home advisors know each other and initial difficulties have been sorted out, parents find the scheme rewarding and enjoyable.
0: We find that the response from the parents is very positive because they feel a lot of confidence that what they're doing is useful and is the right thing to do. And they find it helpful for someone to come in and to hear any difficulties that they have and to help them with information and extra equipment from our toy library and things like that.
2: I enjoyed doing the task, whether we made games of it. Sue became part of the family, which of course now she's at nursery.

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2: All you people of the Earth! 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I am a representative of the great
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1: Good morning. I'm Casey Wong with Jess Perkins. Top story, Pretoria. The threat of nuclear confrontation in South Africa escalated today when the ruling white military government of that besieged city-state unveiled a French-made neutron bomb and affirmed its willingness to use the 3-megaton device as the city's last line of defense.
2: And the president's first press conference from the Star Wars orbiting peace platform got off to a shaky start when power failed, causing a brief but harmless period of weightlessness for the visiting president and his staff. We'll be back in a moment.
3: Intergalactic

0: If only you weren't so good in bed. I'd kill you right now.
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2: 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All stations. This is absentee. Absentee. Break. Lima. Quebec. Tango. Charlie. Quebec. Charlie. Standby. Message follows.